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1: 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Michelle Hall, units 298, back 10 feet. 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
0: 10-4.

Jack, call you. 1057 US Highway 412, State Route 104, Brown Chevy Silverado, all over the roadway, near, went into the median multiple times, nearly hit the bridge, no further.

0: 10-4, the New Mix is 1050 Sunkiss Beach. 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

0: 9878. Seventy-eight. What time? 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
1: PM.
0: 10-4. You able to go I-40 West to 129? It's gonna be a brown and white cow on the roadway. 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
0: 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It's a hit and run called in. Unknown description of vehicles, vehicle in the roadway.
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1: Civil.

89-10. I'm going to be out of an address on Gar Hill Road. Trying to get you the numerics in a second. Deputies advised. Neighbor informed them that they saw a vehicle drive behind the privacy fence over here. And then I'm going to attempt to locate.

8910, 10-10-28. 8910, 10-10-28, 930-85, Delta Victor. I believe it's going to be the other vehicle involved.

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0: 9869. Is that going to be a passenger vehicle? Or is that going to be a trailer?
1: It's a pickup. SPV.
0: Temple. I
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0: Temple.

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We just had a white box truck go off the bridge at the 26 over 2. I don't know what's going to happen with it. They may be shutting it down. 10-4.

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0: 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I have a 1046 at 364 Old Jackson Road. 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
0: Temple. That's not on file. Was it Delta Alpha 2-6-6-1-7?
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That's an all cars, 1057, I-40 East from the 106. Two tractor trailers, white in color. One has GTQ on it. Two black male drivers with women passengers. Caller advised they were excessive speeding and looked like they were racing each other.

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2: BSS Jackson Police Department. This is Dean with a Silver Kia Optima. Bravo Juliet Charlie 6964. Something tried to jump out of the vehicle on me.
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1: Temple.

We had drunk cars, 1057, it's going to be on 45, probably 45, just got into Martin from Bradford. It's going to be a black Charger. They were doing donuts in the roadway and excessive speeding.

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1: What's this, 1020?
0: He's on 45 South. He actually is on a 1075 level 2. I reset him for 10 minutes, and I'm going to call.
1: Simple. 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

Direct from Encores, 1057, Highway 22 South, close to Westport Road, headed toward Clarksburg. Will be a tractor trailer with an Iowa tag, Mike X-ray 8767, teal colored cab, tailgating and speeding.

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0: 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Commercial vehicle versus a box truck. Box truck on the shoulder. It's going to be 1053.

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1: 892 1081 CNV, I-40 eastbound to 116 over 2. Your Tennessee Travis Lake 031-212-TANGO on log truck.
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1: Could you contact Cheshire County and see if there's any crashes that are pending, fires en route to something? 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
0: They don't have anything going on. They said first responders were on the call.
1: Yeah, Mark, thank you.

Jack from Alcott, 1057, we'll be on Highway 64 East between Savannah and Waynesboro. The caller advised log trucks, excessive speeding.

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0: 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It's on a Harley Davidson. I-40 West at 79.
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1: I report of a 1045.
0: It's going to be in Henderson County at Farmsville Road in Bucksnort Trail at Natchez State Park. Ford Escape went off the roadway.
1: 10-4, I'll be around.
0: 10-4.

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1: Just south of Lexington on the other side. That's 22.
0: 10-4.

dispatch to all units. Titan 2.0 is having a 5-minute error as of right now. The tow-ins are not being submitted. Titan is aware of the problem and working to fix the problem now.

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0: Jackson, all cars, 1057 McNary County, being 45, close to Buena Vista Road, headed northbound, via Kia Soul with Missouri tags, tailgating and leading in out of traffic, headed northbound.
1: 802, I'm in Henderson, going south. If you get any other calls, give me some updates.
0: 10-4.

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0: 8976, canceled. Right, Canal Park, 1057, I-40 West from the 93. It's going to be a light-colored sports bike, excessive speeding, and going between other vehicles.

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0: it'll be 1081 with that Kia Soul 45 at Clayton Road in Chester County. Be Missouri tag, Golf Mike 2, Hotel 7 Sierra, a white Kia Soul.
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0: That's 81. Going to be at Los Lomas Restaurant. Going to be on a Black Infinity, Tennessee. Correction. It's going to be Arizona 28. Whiskey 7 Alpha 7 Golf 0.
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0: Yeah, 10-4, I'm running out to you.

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1: 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I'll be 1016 en route to the Dyer County Jail. 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
0: When you clear, there's going to be a 1045, 5542, Highway 211.
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1: Okay.
0: I was just going to say if you were close, Signal 9.
1: Hunting Union City. Where is 8919? Is he close?
0: He's on a traffic stop. He can go when he clears.
1: 10-4. As soon as he clears that, send him.
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0: 14 NBI, 40 eastbound, 126 over 6. Looks like a Tennessee temp tag, Quebec, Whiskey 72, Mike Juliet. It's a white Nissan Sentra.
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2: Jackson, Alcoa, 1057 will be at the Pickwick Supermarket on Highway 57 South. Gray Mercedes, white Crown Vic.

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0: 1045
1: on I-40 westbound at the 132. We're at F-250 in a U-Haul. Callers are going to be irate and arguing. Driver of the F-250 is Marlon Brown. There's no injuries and they're out of the roadway.
0: 10-4.

0: 1083, I-40, westbound at the 76.0. A white van lost a tire. Says the tire is now on the roadway on the ramp to the Smith Lane exit.
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0: Sure.